0: 36 DCC. We've got about a 2.5 foot diameter tree with multiple forks. We'll be working to remove it at this time. I can't see engine 111 from this point, so there may be another tree between the two of us.
1: Parker, thanks for advising. 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You're working to remove it at this time. You cannot see 111, so there may be another tree between 20 and 4.

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0: 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The roadway is open, but you need to notify VDOT. There is quite a bit of debris that needs to be removed, but the roadway is open.
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At DSW, we ask the important questions, like, what shoes are you going to wear? Whether you're prepping for wedding season, festival season, or just planning the ultimate vacay, the right shoes can make or break an RSVP. So own the moment. You've got big plans, and we've got just the shoes. At the perfect price, of course.

0: Utility 38 and Rush 36 are going to be in service. We're still going back through Dudley Mountain. Still a couple of little limbs and things that we passed on the way in. We're going to clean up on the way back.
1: All right. 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

Track 11 responding in place to engine 111, you're on route 3832 Central Road, 3832 Central Road, pressure to Round Top Farm for the CO detector that keeps going off. The caller would like you to come check on it. It's going to be on the main level. It's going to be for both smoke and CO. The caller did advise us that they're going to have a very narrow driveway, just for your awareness. Looks like it does have a pretty sharp couple pretty sharp turns in it, just as I had noted.

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0: East Z Truck 11, arriving on location. Two-story residential structure, nothing showing. Truck 11 Bravo, that's the man, we're investigating.
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0: 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We're going to be shutting the generator off and ventilating. 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

0: 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I'm not sure if they believe that's where the patient is. I'm going to confirm when the PD dispatcher gets a little bit more information.
1: Under it.
0: PDCC Engine 1, the patient should be with PD currently.
1: Okay, I've got several officers at the dumpster, and I've got some at the front door. Can you confirm?
0: I believe it's going to be the dumpster.
1: Direct.

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0: At this point, we're assessing one that seems to have been in a fighting or altercation, not a GSW, outside near the dumpster.

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RC-140, you're responding to 15 Ricky Road, Apartment A Alpha, 1613 Ricky Road, Apartment A Alpha, pressure at English Road for a 58-year-old female who's been bleeding. I believe it's going to be from the nose. Nothing further, RC-17.

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1: Chief 82 responding, Rental Court. ECC Cardi 9 is responding as well.
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0: ACC, time 202, 282, engine 83, medic 18. You're en route 810, rental court, apartment 12, 810, rental court, apartment 12. For the subject who has been stabbed in the leg as well as the chest, the caller is dizzy and could not get a towel for bleeding control. Sounds like he's going to have multiple stab wounds in this room per PD. I'll confirm a scene's care, 2237.
1: Chief 81 responded to rental court.
0: Chief 81 responded to 2237.
2: Chief 82 ETC confirming the scene is secure.
0: Stand by on it. I'm attempting to confirm for you on it.

0: Chief 82 ETC until we get a confirmation on scene secure, have unit stage right there at the colonnade.
1: Direct. We have not gotten an update from PD. I'm still attempting to confirm.
2: Chief 82 from Cardi 9, could you repeat the staging location?
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ACC Medic 11, you're en route. 652 Courtyard Court, 652 Courtyard Court, Cross Street Courtyard Drive, for the 80-year-old male who fell out of bed and hurt his shoulder. 2314.

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East, is he Battalion 2, Engine 5, Engine 7, Truck 9, you're in route. 766, Prospect Avenue, 766, Prospect Avenue, Carcery Bailey Road, for a fire alarm going off in the building. It's possibly coming from the common area. The caller believes it's malfunctioning. The caller's hearing this from 768, Prospect. Nothing further, 2324.

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0: On scene of a small two-story apartment complex. Got nothing showing from the outside. We do have our own water. We'll be investigating in the offensive strategy. Hold the assignment. Engine 7 will have prospect command.

0: in the 7-year-old scene of a small two-story apartment complex. Nothing showing from the alpha side new room. In the 7-year-old scene of a small two-story apartment complex. Nothing showing from the alpha side new room water. You're going to be in the office to start GLB assignment. Engine 7 Bravo Command 2326.
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I do have a smoke detector going off trying to locate what apartment.

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Business is now complete to decide. We remain on this strategy. Accountability is going to be at engine 7. You have a smoke detector going off here. Continue to locate which department? 2320.

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0: 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No fire emergencies. 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

DC, Ambulance 71, here in Round Green Creek Road at Appleberry Farm Road, Green Creek Road at Appleberry Farm Road, for three pine trees down across the roadway. Nothing further. 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Bay is clear.

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104, Cross Street of Roosevelt Drive, for the 70-year-old male who fell, is having pain in his upper arm. Patient is intoxicated. The door is going to be unlocked. The caller is very hard to understand. He did advise us that he's been drinking. 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

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We're still chaining 0126.

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It's gonna be in the 141. We just found them out.

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0: Has this been upgraded, or are we being added for lifting assistance?
1: My apologies. You're being added at the request of Rescue 18-2. Not sure exactly what their needs are at this time.
2: 121 from 18-2.
0: Go ahead.
2: 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You're being added for ALS.
0: Understood. 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

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For the 28-year-old male who passed out in the street, he is now conscious. He does have a history of seizures. Sounds like he fell off a bicycle. They're going to be parked off to the side of this location. PD is on scene. 0144.

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Mercy 503, you're responding 1033 Highland Drive, 1033 Highland Drive, cross street of Grassy Knoll for a 84-year-old female who had a bowel movement on herself. 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

0: 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We're going to stage. 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

0: 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Lieutenant, make a left, please.
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2: 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Understood, the alarm's reset.
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Battalion 1 is attending Engine 5, Tower 10 responding to the fire alarm commercial activation, 5 West Pavilion, Cross Streets, West Lawn. PD is also en route. No further information, 541.

0: lives on the end of a small, two-story business complex from the evidence. From the exterior, we do have our own water. We'll be investigating the offense strategy. Go to hold the assignment. 5 Bravo, have Westbrook Lake Command.
1: Receive it, 5 ground location, small, two-story, nothing evident. You're investigating offensive strategy. Holding the assignment, 546. Battalion 1's on the scene. Battalion 1, 546.
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0: Okay, we've walked the entire building without fire marks found. We've made access to the alarm panel, which is showing a dry system low alarm. I believe we can hold within 5, place other company service needed before we try for a reset.
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0: location, intersection of Reunion Road on the side opposite of Reunion on Thomas Jefferson. Several large mulch piles, one has some flames showing, negative exposures. 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
1: I do 111 Mount Vernon, Reunion Road, Thomas Jefferson Parkway, mulch fire. 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I do 111 Bravo and stand at 716.

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0: 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Interstate 64 Mile Marker 113 westbound. 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Engine 151, Engine 58, Rescue 15, and Station 15. Motor Vehicle Crash ALS. Interstate 64 Mile Marker 113 westbound. 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
1: Hey,

0: Engine 58, engine 151, rescue 15, and route to I-64, mile marker 113 westbound. Motor vehicle, collision ALS, in route at 723.
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0: 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We have had contact with the driver of the vehicle. They advise that they are not injured and do not need rescue. 727.
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0: 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We've got one tractor trailer off the left side of the road. We'll have the number one lane shut down. 151 Bravo has come in.

0: 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One tractor trailer off to the left side of the road. Number one lane shut down. Engine 151 Bravo in command at 7:31.
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0: 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We're being told now that it's going to be a delay in PD response, and there appears to be a verbal disorder on scene. 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

0: 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There is no more obvious smoke or steam. We're going to be in service when units are ready.
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4: Hey, it's the engine once, everyone.
1: 171.
4: Yes, ma'am. We staged down the street on Porter's Road. Can you have any updates from the scene about the disorder?
1: Let me check. Same one.

0: 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No updates at this time. We're no longer on the phone with the complainants. We do have PD en route now. I'll get you an ETA for them. The vehicles have pulled into the parking lot of the Yates Community Center.
1: Once everyone's okay, thank you.

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0: 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Unknown injuries, 849.
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5-1 respond, 5 hospital. 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

0: He's responding to the motor vehicle accident on Plank Road. We've made contact with one of the persons involved. We have a female that's awake and talking but bleeding from the face.
1: ECC, Chief 30 on location. I got a single vehicle over the embankment. Airbag deployment. Chief 30 has command. I'll give you an update momentarily. We do have PD on scene as well.
0: Chief 30, copy. We've got single vehicle over the embankment. PD on scene. We'll update shortly.
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RSC-16, you're responding to the unknown problem. Area 1470, Pantoff's not in place. Our caller hung up on us. We're unable to determine the need for rescue. She's spotting the parking lot between 1470 and the building right next door. PD's around. She did mention at one point she was at the LAFCOR office but could not provide a address.

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0: PCC, Medic 16, on scene, two-vehicle NVC. Looks like a rear end. Both vehicles are still in the lane, northbound or southbound on 20. We'll be out investigating.
1: Medic 16 on location, two-vehicle NVC. Looks like a rear end collision, southbound lane is blocked, 10:30.

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0: 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Patient fell from a horse. Patient advising to use the driveway for 5833 Wesley Chapel, and then we'll need to access via the gators from that address into the middle of the field at 1053. Units responding, you will also be on Alpha TAC 3, and this will be monitored.
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0: 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Respond on Alpha Tac 2. Engine 111, Engine 161, Tanker 28, Station 11, Battalion 202. 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

0: Hey, this is Eva County 202. You're at Thomas Jefferson Parkway at Reunion Road for the mulch fire. Have reports at least one mulch fire or mulch pile smoking at this time. This is going to be the same location we've responded to the last couple of days. Fire Marshal is aware of the situation. Alpha Tac 4 will not be monitored due to special rescue incident 1104.
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1: ATC Community Sign 2 River Ridge Road. Your cross street is going to be Wind River Road. There are no closed hydrants. However, you've got a pole at 2560 Wind River Road and one at 2788 Garth Road if needed. 1114.
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1: 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Chief 81, we also got a call from Grit Coffee as well.
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0: 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I see the pulse station. We just need to silence, reset the box, and then reset the alarm.
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1: Ambulance 144 responding 809 Hillcrest Road for the BLS fall at 1255.

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2: 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Temporary map marker is approximately pacing location over this well.

0: Gator 1 to command. We're 3 minutes from scene. What would you like us to do when we get here?
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0: Understood.
1: Gator 1, disregard this. Standby 1, I'll give you further in a moment. Ken, I'm going to come around you guys, okay?
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0: 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I'm on scene. I'll be establishing command. I'm working on trying to get us access to the parking lot so that we can load out into the reservoir.
1: I said thanks. He's 202 on command and parking lot off West Harbor 1322.
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0: Yes, sir, just double checking. Can you let me know when Gator File is deployed and coming around the western side of the reservoir?
1: Understood.
0: Truck Bravo from command.

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0: Command, water rescue 11. 3 personnel, 1 ALS, heading to the central location.
1: Understood, water rescue 11, 3 personnel, 1 ALS, in the water.

0: Yes, if you still have the ability for a callback, if you could advise the caller that we have resources coming from the water and from land towards their location.
1: Understood. We'll attempt to make contact with the caller. Advise that we have responders coming from water and land, 1349.

0: 136-202. Go ahead.
1: With our trailer, it would be difficult to deploy. We're Water Rescue 11 deployed. However, if this individual with the red truck moves from the old primary boat ramp, we would be able to deploy there if needed.

0: Understood. Yeah, that sounds good. Do you see, is there a owner or anybody with that truck? It wasn't there when I came up.
1: Affirmative. The driver's in the seat. I'm going to go ahead and back the trailer down there and just stage in case water rescue 11 has needs.
0: Understood. Thank you.

0: 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Be advised we didn't make contact with the reporting party. They advised they are still in the general area as before. They said they can see 4 to 5 red buoys from their location. I will flag down responders as soon as they make visual contact for 253.
1: Understood. Thank you.
2: Command, Water Rescue 11. Leave with that eyes on.
1: Command's understood.
3: Command, Concur, Police Division.
1: Real Police Division, go ahead.
3: We're continuing part two on the lakefront trail. Peter 5 is going to be waiting for the mule.
1: Understood. Continuing part two on the lakefront trail. Peter 5 waiting on the mule.
3: Engine 10, will you back up maybe 50 feet?

0: Peter 5 from Brooklyn Division.
1: Go ahead.
0: You're not going to be able to get down this trail with the beater.
1: Understood. Would you like the mule to continue your way?
0: Yes, right now you can continue.
1: Okay, go ahead. You direct. 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
2: 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Rescue 17, engine 171 en route to 5508, Rolling Road for the ALS chest pain at 1400 hours.
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Rescue Lone, you're flying to the unknown problem, 950 Upper Brook Court, unit 107. We got a call from an alarm company. They're not sure exactly what's going on. The resident just advised she was stuck. Previous history advised it looks like it might be a lift assist. She had a previous call for getting stuck between the wall and her wheelchair. A key can be obtained from the receptionist downstairs, 1451.

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Paramedic 10. A known problem ALS. 2310. Jefferson Park Avenue. 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Engine 10. Paramedic 10. A known problem ALS. 2310. Jefferson Park Avenue. 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

0: 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ENS2. 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

FM1 here in Route 100 Ridge Street for a medical alarm activation. No apartment number was provided. There is going to be a knock box located on the right wall between the first and second entrances. There also be the panel downstairs that shows where the alarm is activated. 1825.

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0: Rescue 18-2, which you're responding to the Blake at 250 Nichols Court, 250 Nichols Court, responding for the sick person, Gillis Party 2 at 1904.
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0: 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Engine 83, and Rescue 18. Abdominal pain ALS. 1645, Rio Hill Drive, Unit 102. 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